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1: The week's unresolved tension has a particular gravity, doesn't it? We observe all these predictable oscillations, a mere 4-degree shift from today's 14 degrees Celsius overcast to an imagined brittle 8 degrees Celsius clarity. It's the illusion of calibration, a superficial adjusting of the thermostat when the core system remains fundamentally unstable. You think a change in the weather signals resolution, but really, it just means another beautiful facade is deployed. We spent the afternoon talking about little patches. The geometry of the problem is decidedly larger than any mere patch. So, forget the small shifts. It's time to hold out for something much more substantial. You need something to sustain you through the quiet wreckage of the week. Let's crank the volume up and ride out this glorious, necessary resistance.

0: It is Sunday. Thinking about outcomes means accepting what the clock sets, even if the atmosphere remains a rather pedestrian 13 degrees Celsius and overcast. You spend the week constructing these dramatic hypotheticals, don't you? But tonight, the architecture shifts downward. We surrender to this comfortable, excessive romance. Don't wait for the emotional temperature to rise. Just let the velvet curtain drop. Ellie Goulding is coming up, and we're going to act like the global instability we discussed was just foreplay.
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1: 2:30 at night on a Sunday. The temperature outside, a reliable 13 degrees Celsius, matches the sky's muted tones, doesn't it? We spend so much time considering the subtle mechanics of things, the way the institutions, the systems, the grand promises start to feel decidedly frayed. But this isn't a ledger book. And tonight, we're not auditing collapse. Leave those theoretical concerns, that quiet apprehension about a world that feels slightly off balance, where they belong. What we need is something real, something that builds heat. You've been planning every cent, haven't you? It's time to make a fistful of money.

13 degrees Celsius hangs outside tonight, perfectly matching the pale, partly cloudy drama above. All this talk about systems, the healthcare, the infrastructure, the sheer logistics of making a single Tuesday morning function. It's exhausting, isn't it? We build these grand edifices of policy only for the fault lines to appear in the superficial, the utterly undeniable. Don't worry about the deep architecture tonight. Just listen. Our next track is Northern Picture Library. It promises some deeply intense, undeniably thorough kind of passion. I wonder if even the truly madly deeply committed require this much poetry when the global temperature is barely ticking above 13 degrees. Doesn't that just seem unnecessarily elaborate? Osna.

Visibility is good tonight, though nature insists on this crisp 13 degrees Celsius drizzle. Thinking about journeys because today is World Tourism Day makes you consider where you might really be heading. From Osnabrück, the idea of travel feels wonderfully far away. It's a perfect time for a little nostalgia, something that feels like a magical itinerary. This next track, Nina's Wundergeschön, promises to take us everywhere, even if the surrounding clouds seem to suggest otherwise.

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1: At 3 o'clock in the morning, the notion of systems simply working feels delightfully absurd. Considering the depth of general paralysis, I suggest a little distraction. 13 degrees Celsius and partly cloudy. A remarkably mild protest from nature. Pro-level deals featuring Victorious and Rugrats are apparently necessary distractions, right? World Tourism Day whispers about grand destinations, but tonight, all this talk of flawless international travel makes me feel more disconnected than ever. This song, Zoe Wees' Lonely, captures that specific suspended feeling. Let's just lean into the quiet tonight.
2: It's gonna

Sunday night at 30,000 a.m. That 500 million deficit, coupled with the whole global apparatus straining, the bureaucracy, the endless cycles of funding, it's breathtakingly tedious. Such an expenditure of collective patience. Even the weather is performing a remarkably mild act, hovering at 13 degrees Celsius and partly cloudy, which doesn't exactly help the sense of urgency in the headlines. From care system instability to the geopolitical tension with Russia, everything is currently stuck in highly charged, complicated parallel talks. We're meant to feel concerned about everything, but truthfully, all this talk of systemic crises makes me feel utterly depleted. We need a quick shock, something sharp to cut through the dense fabric of global malaise. This next track, JLS's Kickstart, feels less like music and more like a much-needed defibrillation.

Sunday night, 3:20 on the dot. The systemic failures they debate sound monumental, yet the world requires such trivial details. Just look outside, a pleasant 13 degrees Celsius, perfectly overcast. The gap between the gravity of the headlines and the mildness of the sky is almost a physical impossibility. This intellectual drain deserves more than soft lighting, more than whispers of structural flaws, and certainly not another measured, self-aware moment from me. We require pure, unapologetic synth delirium. Get ready for Camille Jones versus Fetty Legrand. It's precisely the jolt antidote to all that high-minded, complex malaise.

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1: World Tourism Day. You have nowhere to go, or do you? The current geography of this station is quite compelling. Just a polite 13 degrees Celsius, partly cloudy, perfectly acceptable for remaining precisely here. It's an oddly restful sort of stasis. Lord Huron asks us to wait by the river tonight. Such a cinematic, languid vision. A gentle current is a much better soundtrack than the rush hour commute, isn't it?

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1: Sweet little Sunday night. It's 3040 a.m. and the world just refuses to take a nap. From geopolitical strain involving the 500M deficit to AI breaches, everything feels unstable. Maybe the best way to handle that kind of global overexertion is to check the calendar. It's only 13 degrees Celsius out, partly cloudy, so we're far from revolutionary. Tonight, though, we keep it intimate. Because even when the headlines are screaming conflict, all you really need is a reminder that some things remain perfectly constant, right down to the sheer drama of Maroon 5's rendition of This Love. You know the one, all the emotional magnitude for a song we're about to play.

The latte intersection is clear, a neat little moment of predictable structure. Even now, at 13 degrees Celsius, the weather requires no grand pronouncement. Sometimes, stability itself becomes the most unsettling forecast. We're just waiting for the tide of this night to turn, aren't we? Bastille knows how to curate that precise feeling.

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2: The manufactured narrative is always the most stable commodity. Today, the systems feel suspended. A complicated 13 degrees Celsius mix of good intent and pure charlatanism. We talk of escaping to dreamscapes for World Tourism Day, yet the biggest escape isn't geographical, it's intellectual. How many images can they paint before we start demanding a genuine revolution? Sam Robson understands the inherent dissatisfaction in our common discourse.

0: Sunday morning, 4:10 a.m. The world, it seems, just keeps creating spectacular administrative entropy. Another dawn of collective anxieties, deficit figures, stalled care systems, the endless friction of global superpowers arguing over geopolitics. We hear brass tacks about German politics and supply chains, about that enormous 500 million structural gap, or the seismic ripple effect of AI breaches. It's a magnificent cacophony. But darling, underneath the noise, the constant tinny worry about who gets cut or who gets to talk next lies something different, something far more elemental. Today, the air is 13 degrees Celsius, partly cloudy, perfectly dramatic. So much upheaval requires a precise counterweight. We are talking stability in theory, but the current mood is absolute disquiet. We need a chorus that doesn't ask and wait for a response. We need something already singing. Time to sink into the glorious sonic certainty of Ava Max.
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0: 90 degrees Celsius, theoretically. It's quite something watching all the political grandstanding unfold tonight. We have debates about 29% gains, a $500 million deficit, and absolutely nothing new. You know, the systems, from health care to migration, seem just as complicated this Sunday as they did last week. Don't worry, we'll keep it simple for you. Just breathe in that brisk 13 degrees Celsius air and let us play this Jax Jones track.
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Sunday afternoon, 12 degrees Celsius and perfectly poised. Watching all these systemic tensions, from the 29% shift in polling to the whole 9,500 million deficit melodrama, it feels like the delicate engineering of modern life is strained. Don't worry about the global sprawl or the A1 traffic. We'll handle the necessary instability. The air is changing, warming just a degree or two, towards a pleasant 13 degrees. But that's the least chaotic thing happening all day. Better when I'm dancing.

0: good.
1: 12 degrees Celsius and the endless systems humming along. It's a carnival of deficits, really. Talk of institutional fixes, managing a 29% swing, or the delicate ballet of care reform. We see the whispers of global strain and the whispers of what isn't said about the climate. Funny how all this great political machination requires such constant visibility, even when so much is simply going unsaid. From the supply chain whispers in Munich to the artificial intelligence anxieties, it all seems designed to occupy us. But the moment shifts, doesn't it? Even when the air warms a single degree toward 13 Celsius and a slightly softer glow, the essential truths endure. Let us just drift into the rhythm of it.

0: 12 degrees and overcast, the current gravity feels persistent. We navigate deficits, the struggle for the care system, and global anxieties that hardly pause. Look at the constant ballet, A500M deficit underpinning all this grand, necessary squabble. It's always a performance, isn't it? From the 29% gains to signals of heightened intelligence risk. As the temperature climbs to 13 degrees, that brittle energy doesn't simply dissipate. The essential currents, the unsolved riddles, they just linger. Until the dawn arrives, know that the circuit is humming. Louis is ready to meet you with polish when the morning light breaks. Drive safe now.
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0: It's another Sunday morning, 12 degrees and overcast. The whole planet feels steeped in deficit, tracking around that hefty 500 million hole while everyone squabbles about presidential successors or Olympic bids. The signals are confusing. A 29% jump in one party, intense global friction between superpowers, and worrying gaps in the care system. The establishment is too busy proving itself to solve anything real. When all these complex wires get tangled, remember that the solution isn't always linear. Fleetwood Mac's Everywhere is coming up fitting, because right now, it certainly feels like there are crises everywhere.
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is only 12 degrees out, still overcast, but today is World Tourism Day. It almost feels like a deliberate distraction from the systemic issues, the fact that we need spectacle when the policy is lacking. We talk about escaping to sunny lands, but here in Osnabrück, the only warmth is coming later, when it hits 13 degrees and is partly cloudy. Speaking of escaping, I hope this next track, Sunchime, is an accidental teleportation device to somewhere profoundly less cynical. Give it up for that vibe.

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1: Good morning, Sunday. It is 5:20 and the continental chill of 12 degrees Celsius still holds court outside. We are gently navigating this pastoral preamble, recognizing that the week's frantic tempo hasn't struck yet. But listen close. The quiet anticipation we feel now, it demands a certain magnificent unrest. Give it up for, can't be tamed. Let that vibe untame us into the day.

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1: The sky is draped in a dull 12-degree embrace today. All this talk of systems crumbling, AI control, the state of health, the endless squabbling. It just feels like a collective, manufactured exhaustion. Don't let the mundane tempo deceive you. Listen closely, because sometimes you have to question what even that sentimentality is about. Let that sense of required cynicism guide us into the weekend. Faith.

0: degrees today. Just enough to feel cozy enough to let the instability creep in. With all this talk from the massive 500M deficit to the global supply chain jitters, sometimes I think we prefer the dramatic discomfort to boring reality. Will we transition to 13 degrees by evening, partly cloudy, or will the political cloud cover just thicken? The stakes are enormous this week, aren't they? AI breaches and geopolitical tremors feel like the natural byproduct of profound systemic confusion. We are asked to monitor extremists, secure pensions, and ignore the unsettling quiet around mysterious deaths. It's a whole lot to process before first coffee, but don't let the news weight slow your vibe. We are moving past the heavy theory and into pure rhythm. So get ready to let loose to Jason Derulo's song. It's the perfect sonic antidote to the sheer dramatic tension of 2024.
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degrees out there today, perfectly suitable for an overcast, deeply ironic cup of coffee. Happy World Tourism Day. Yes, a perfect day to remember what reality actually looks like, especially when compared to a video game console. We just heard about Monster Hunter Wilds making a colossal jump to the Switch 2 in 2026. Talk about spectacular hyperbole. When every tech announcement is a monumental epic and the weather is merely dismal, you start thinking we're all just fleeing the systemic monotony. It's a lot of escapism, isn't it? So, before we dive back into Sunday's necessary drift, let's acknowledge all the little dragons, the unseen creatures, and the occasional monsters that make up modern life. Here's James Blunt, Monsters.

0: 12 degrees and overcast. There's no apology for this Sunday morning lethargy. But we refuse to simply succumb to the sluggish miasma. Get ready to shake off that residual inertia, because when the going gets tough, this show gets even more potent.
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1: 12 degrees Celsius. Seriously, is this the pinnacle of Sunday fashion? We refuse to be deterred by this mild atmospheric pall. Enough dreary monologue. We need a serious dose of glamour. Prepare yourselves for the undeniable command of this next sonic confection.

0: 12 degrees Celsius. Honestly, the sheer inertia surrounding global governance rivals this dismal sky. We hardly need a reminder that some decisions, some vital systems, are paralyzed by pure, gilded squabbling. It gives me the vapors. Enough of this tepid intellectual broth. We need a full-scale sonic upheaval. Get ready for the undeniable, emphatic command of Yellow Card.
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0: 12 degrees Celsius. Osnabrück is mercifully placid this morning. No vehicular congestion, just quiet. The shift from this perpetually overcast state to a mere 13 degrees Celsius by evening is noticeable, frankly underwhelming. We deserve more spectacular meteorological caprice. Falco understands the volatile inner landscape better than any Doppler radar. Let the magnificent sonic egoism arrive.
1: Osna FM.

degrees Celsius, Osnabrück looks exactly like a promise that barely materialized. The air holds the melancholy weight of all those elaborate government grandstanding efforts this week. A theatrical farce centered on deficits and misplaced ambitions. Between precarious care systems, geopolitical tangles over distant shores, and the sheer bewildering speed of AI advancement, the world simply seems to be running on overdraft. Everything faces this deep, gnawing structural lack. Maybe things will brighten to 13 degrees Celsius later, but I doubt any systemic crisis that complex will ever achieve true sunshine. Before we dive into the sheer epicness of The Calling, take a deep breath. Wherever you will go, prepare for a little less rock mix melodrama, all right?

degrees Celsius and wholly overcast. Osnabrück feels less like a city and more like a geopolitical thesis. We spent the week digesting structural deficits, whether talking about EU budgets, care system stability, or the complex calculus of US-China trade friction. The newsreel is relentless, calls for radical institutional overhaul clash with parallel diplomacy, talks concerning war zones and absent figures. The world seems to demand a ledger sheet, a neat tally for every global conflict. Instead, we get endless sprawling ambiguities. But this Sunday, we recalibrate. We are pivoting away from the deep, gnawing structural lack of the week's political melodrama. The conversation moves from international flashpoints to shared frequency. Keep those sonic antennae tuned.

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1: 12 degrees Celsius and a scattering of clouds. We wake up to this Sunday morning mosaic feeling less like a fresh start and more like a lingering structural deficit. The world insists on this sudden mandatory joy, yet the governing apparatus remains entangled in its own bureaucratic Gordian knot. Don't mistake sunshine for systemic repair. This week exposed the raw vulnerability in every pillar, from compassionate care networks to the sheer messy calculus of global movement. So, let the rhythms take over. Prepare for a glorious sonic disruption.

17 years, 2 months, and 16 days from now. 2036. That's the headline. Gaming spectacle, local co-op, massive build plans. But don't get distracted by the sheer magnitude of that commitment. Right now, it's merely 12 degrees Celsius and partly cloudy. We're dealing with immediate reality. The vibe today deserves a smoother, more urban soundtrack. This next track, Soul City, is exactly the bright escape your Sunday needs. Get ready to cruise. Ozma FM.

0: The continental drama is thick, isn't it? Between deficit talks, the phantom of a presidential successor, and the endless squabble over funding care, we are facing system instability, not some grand organized finale. It's merely 12 degrees Celsius outside, yet the emotional temperature of the politics is at a staggering 90 degrees. You hear the promises, the endless buts, the shifting allegiances, and the creeping realization that every fix comes shackled to another exorbitant bill. All this grand contradictory maneuvering, it paints a picture of financial quid pro quo. Right now, the vibe demands an audio cleansing. So, let's blast through the incessant demands with Destiny's Child.
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0: Osnabrück, you should be relaxing. The world, however, continues to prove that political bickering, focusing on fleeting short-term gains, consistently trumps structural reform and the mounting system crises. Weimar politics are dominated by arguments over everything except the 500 million deficit, all while the AfD rides the wave of public discontent rising to 29%. It is only 12 degrees Celsius, partly cloudy, but the headlines feel like Arctic wind. We deserve something brighter than the current mess. Speaking of bright, next up is Ke'ehaha with Your Love Is My Drug. We should probably analyze the structural integrity of this song before listening, because frankly, it sounds like a beautiful drug that might cause a global security breach.
1: 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Turn it up loud. Own the moment now.

grand delusion is restoring crumbling historical edifices in a sim game. Professional conservators are busy. The politicians remain busy, self-destructing. Look, the world genuinely needs structural supports, not just cosmetic bricolage. It is only 12 degrees Celsius right now, but the political architecture feels far more dilapidated. We pretend to enjoy this peaceful prep for the weekend, forgetting that the deep issues are getting exponentially worse. One Republic, right? Let's hear this track, because sometimes the most comforting sound is a denial of trouble.

morning demands a certain inertia. 12 degrees Celsius and the clouds are utterly voluminous. Sometimes thought itself feels suspended, doesn't it? Like revisiting a perfect, slightly poignant memory. Existence is often built upon cycles, predictable yet profoundly effective. Let this sound wash over the remnants of all that accumulated structure.

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1: Lotte and Usnabrick. Intersection is cleared. Good. It's a crisp 12 degrees Celsius out, completely overcast, yet we hear talk of a functional world. The fundamental systems are still failing us, of course. The leaders only care about theatrical subsidies. We move past the fake normalcy.

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1: The world continues to unfold its grand, bewildering melodrama. Political maneuvering, from the SPD's ambitious presidential successor push to the Green Party's panic over housing cuts, reveals a dizzying amount of ideological bickering. Meanwhile, the mounting deficit, a mere $500 million we hear, is simply background noise compared to the rising 29% gain for the AFD. It's a spectacular portrait of strategic paralysis. And when domestic systems wobble, the international landscape mirrors the tremor. Reports detail the EU's pivoting stance, creating genuine tension between global partners, while German diplomats are deep in these sensitive parallel talks concerning Ukraine. We are utterly ensnared by competing narratives. Economically, the struggle is clear. Supply chains are crying out for security amidst U.S.-China friction, yet Munich still obsessively pitches its uncertain Olympic bid. The underlying current is sheer instability. From the care system anxieties to the very real threat of advanced AI breaches, nothing is stable. It is a remarkable spectrum of worry. Outside, it remains only a crisp 12 degrees Celsius, completely overcast, the perfect weather for systemic dysfunction. The sheer volume of unresolved issues, the precarious balance between union demands and those corporate tax breaks, it all suggests the architecture of things is more frayed than ever. Let that sinking feeling accompany us into this next piece.

continuous draining of public funds confirms that Vital Care is nothing more than a manageable transfer of debt. Outside at 13 degrees Celsius, the overcast sky reflects that deeply unsung burden.

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1: Sunday morning should feel restorative, not like a lecture on budgetary failures. These watchdogs are right. The inadequate draft for nursing care, simply shifting the ledger, ignores public trust. Will fixing the system require paying for it? Or is the promise of care just debt transfer dressed in beige paper? Outside, at 13 degrees Celsius, the sky matches the mood overcast. Today, World Tourism Day. It's easy to crave escape, a flight to forget the cost figures and the systemic weaknesses. But even far from Osnabrück, those hidden strings of finance still pull. Let Alan Walker and the crew handle the sound of the unraveling, break through those broken strings with us.

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1: Visibility on the A1 cleared, which is fine, but looking at 13 degrees Celsius and this overcast sky, it seems escaping reality remains the one true luxury. Let London Beat wash over us and think about what we're really thinking about this Sunday.

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1: 13 degrees Celsius, and this sky feels heavy. Less like a holiday destination and more like waiting. It's World Tourism Day, a prompt to consider where you're actually going. Don't just book a flight, decide something fundamental. Let Phil Collins transport us tonight.

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1: 14 degrees Celsius, and this blanket of pallid cloudiness feels heavier than usual. Seriously, folks, that crash on the A96, it's an utterly sobering testament to failing infrastructure, isn't it? When whole journeys crumble like that, it demands a serious overhaul of oversight. But look, we're here, right? The chaos remains confined to the tarmac. Speaking of journeys, maybe we should all just stroll. Let's leave the complex travesty of modern road safety to the structural engineers. It's time for a little sun-soaked, albeit predictable, pop culture pilgrimage. Get ready to walk in on the sun.

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1: The loss of life on the A96. That coach crash. A stark, horrifying piece of evidence. Two lives taken. This transcends mere bad luck. It shines a harsh spotlight on dangerously questionable infrastructure standards. When the oversight fails this profoundly, the question isn't what was wrong, but who was responsible. We should be demanding radical accountability, not just sending comfort messages. By the way, the A33 corridor update is useful. Clearance reported near the Descender Tunnel, so travel flow is restored there, a momentary technical win. Even with the traffic danger lifted, the gravity of the A96 story remains. It's a heavy way through the day, certainly feeling cooler than the 14 degrees Celsius we're seeing outside. Speaking of dramatic narratives, this Keene track, Somewhere Only We Know, it's about finding that perfect private place. Given the global mess of systemic breakdown we just discussed, I hope that single place you're searching for is above ground and well engineered.

Sunday, 27th September. 14 degrees Celsius and overcast. A perfect match for the chaotic political climate. Gridlock persists. From care reform to foreign budgets, they debate 500 million deficits while structural collapse remains the core issue. Political maneuvering and failing infrastructure, whether it's a coach crash or a system like Astra AI blowing security, it all screens neglect. We need actual stewardship, not just rhetoric. Send me an angel, scorpions.

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1: 14 degrees and overcast, a perfect backdrop for political theater. Debating a $2.5 billion subsidy when structural stability is in tatters? It's absurd. The continuous gridlock over care reform and the $500 million deficits drown out the real alarm bells. Tech fails, infrastructure crashes, fundamental care systems falter, yet they prefer this circus of squabbling. We need immediate stewardship, not mere rhetoric. Think about that. New Age awaits, but keep demanding answers.

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1: 15 degrees and partly cloudy. The weather is stable, which is more said about the economic solutions than the actual system. They offer these marginal fixes. A tiny band-aid for a ruptured arterial problem. When the foundation is creaking, they debate the precise euro needed for a PR stunt instead of addressing the fundamental structural rot. We need real ballast, not just hot air. Haley Steinfeld reminds us to actually power up.

0: 14 degrees Celsius and partly cloudy today. It seems the system prefers soft weather, certainly not the hard truth. Since today is World Tourism Day, perhaps we should all go escape the current economic climate. But where do you flee when the foundations are crumbling? The government keeps pointing to minor miracles, marginal fixes that feel utterly vacuous. As we drift toward a cooler 13 degrees this evening, we keep waiting for a definitive sign. Tate McRae's Signs reminds us that even in this beautiful moment, there are deeper currents. Let's listen and see what these signs actually reveal about us.
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0: display.
1: 15 degrees Celsius, partly cloudy, the perfect facade for a system with foundational fissures. We smile at these slight blips, these cosmetic fixes, while the true architecture creaks. Maybe we just need a clear-eyed look at what actually is. Clint Black's A Better Man is next, so settle in.
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1: 15 degrees Celsius, partly cloudy. That saccharine facade doesn't fool us. We are surrounded by profound structural fissures while politicians endlessly trade performative blows over deficits like that alarming 500 million figure. The whole charade screams instability. We see the cost, the costs of the energy subsidies, the costs of failing care reform. It's a dizzying accumulation of poorly executed adjustments. But frankly, amid all the chaotic data points, the reckless AI breaches, and the global diplomatic zigzagging, one might yearn for something effortlessly competent, something utterly smooth. Controversy knows how to deliver that feeling, so settle in.

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1: 16 degrees Celsius, and the facade is thinning. We are drowning in systemic uncertainty. While powerful nations trade diplomatic whispers over sanctions, the structural mess. The deficits and the care funding crises remains utterly unaddressed. The whole architecture is fragile. Look at the AI breach, then look at the coach crash deaths. These aren't isolated incidents. They signal a deep, pervasive gap in safety and oversight. Why are they focused on the next election cycle when infrastructure is genuinely failing? It's exhausting. And speaking of things that are excessive, let's hope birthday does not require a costume change every four beats and that Osnabrück's air quality hasn't dipped below single digits.

0: 16 degrees Celsius and a perfect lack of traffic headaches out there. If the world requires us to celebrate tourism today, we hope you booked a getaway far closer than this song title suggests. From today's partly cloudy skies to last night's predicted 13 degrees, let's keep the destination status right here in Osnabrück. Rock and roll feels much closer than any brochure promises.
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1: 17 degrees Celsius, and this overcast sky feels oddly stable given the political circus acts making headlines. Germany is juggling systemic risks, anxiety about half a billion euro deficits, for example, while the world seems caught between secret talks and AI breaches. Maybe the cleverest thing we can do today is just listen to the narrative and hope what's coming next is far simpler than the latest economic fallout.

17 degrees Celsius, overcast, a perfect ceiling for the absolute cacophonia of the news cycle. Germany debates deficits and care reform while international diplomacy conducts clandestine cabaret acts. The sheer staggering audacity of ignoring structural fixes for systemic instability is baffling. Between the 500 million deficit warnings and the Astra AI breaches, people seem content merely to stumble into predictable crises. We're witnessing a magnificent, predictable display of bureaucratic bloat, where every proposed policy risks nothing but shifting the debt burden. Speaking of burdens, after all these heated headlines, let's just cruise into this Sunday with Roigsopp. Maybe that track, What Else Is There, is the only accurate summary of everything going on.

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1: 17 degrees Celsius, overcast, and we're still discussing these predictable narrative reunions. The world needs solutions, but the screens just feed us more dramatic arcs and superficial cures. Consider the monumental gap between failing governance and a simple house music anthem. Flo Rida reminds us that even if everything else is sinking, at least someone owns a property. Take it easy, people.

0: 19 degrees Celsius is a tepid welcome for a morning this important. The revelation that Germany's strategic tech autonomy hangs by a thread, demanding immediate state intervention. That is the actual thriller. We must regulate this disruptive digital race before our reliance becomes truly compromising. Now, forget massive infrastructural failures and geopolitical brinkmanship. If we can't handle advanced AI architecture, perhaps we should handle the gargoyle glamour of Monster High. Get ready for that fright song.
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1: It's 11:20 in the morning, Sunday, 27th September, and the news cycle is giving us a serious taste of digital dependence. Apparently, National Autonomy is negotiating with foreign AI giants, a staggering admission that demands immediate state intervention. We have to finally gain control of the narrative, regulate this disruptive global race. Speaking of losing control, keeping things purely technical for too long is dull. Let's talk about mastering your own orbit instead. We're keeping things breezy before the 13 degrees Celsius nighttime chill hits. Get ready for a little pop catharsis. The subject today is realizing exactly who dictates your love.

The sheer political calculus of the governing coalition is exhausting. Structural failings, from healthcare reform to the debt we carry, demand an exit strategy far more robust than superficial policy shifts. Are we truly okay leaving national autonomy to foreign code? It's a staggering burden, requiring serious consideration. The cost of stability shouldn't be the surrender of our tech future. Keep those critical thoughts running as we head into the 19 degrees Celsius overcast skies. Things will only shift when the temperature drops to 13 degrees. Even then, the questions remain.

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1: This whole structure feels tenuous, doesn't it? The governing coalition seems content with perpetual tinkering, offering only patchwork fixes for a crisis that requires a total rebuild. By morning, we'll be analyzing polls, while supply chains and AI dependence keep lurking geopolitical anxieties right under the surface. The constant draining of resources, the living costs, the structural debt makes 19 degrees Celsius feel suddenly very optimistic. We are left chasing consensus when the deep foundations are crumbling. Don't worry too much about the complex political calculus. We're here for bad decisions and even worse melodies next. Get ready for Maître Gims. Will he sing Est-ce que tu m'aimes? Because you really need that emotional comfort after discussing global economic collapse? Or is he just singing about the local weather? Let's hear it.

0: World Tourism Day means nothing when the global political currents involve half-baked solutions presented at a mere 20 degrees Celsius. Let's hear Beyoncé prove point blank why America hates a problem.
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0: The fanfare around the meeting is nothing but a brilliant political facade. Critics focus on geopolitics, yet nothing addresses the stark reality. Governments making plans while a brutal winter looms. We need more than mere rhetoric to manage the fallout, especially when the defense of a nation falters. Two decades of half measures are proving dangerously inadequate. Let's crank up the volume, because we're chasing warmth, shall we? JP Cooper is playing now.
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0: political barometer is utterly volatile. Seeing the CDU-CSU sink while the AFD skyrockets, the sheer instability demands attention far more than mere electoral drama. Remember that a single fatal coach crash isn't just bad news. It's a stark physical reminder that complex German infrastructure, regardless of who governs, is fragile. We're debating existential risks and foreign AI dependency while the temperatures dip from 21 degrees today to 13 degrees tonight. The contrast highlights the gap between talk and reality. Speaking of financial realities, Galantis's no money coming up. At least the beat drops without needing a massive federal spending package to fund it.
1: 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Osner FM.

This lovely 21-degree clarity can mask real depth, can't it? Such a sharp, bright pop beat, much like the promises we hear, perfect for gliding through a Sunday afternoon. But remember that glamour fades. When those temperatures drop to 13 degrees tonight, the artificial heat of superficial fixes leaves you cold. We need more than just good music and momentary weather stability. We require systemic architecture that actually holds up structurally and politically. Let the rhythm take over. 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
2: This crystal 21 degree weather is perfect. A momentary terrestrial placidity. But when we talk structural decay or critical AI dependence, the view gets galaxies away. Don't just coast on the good times or the stable temperatures. The depth of these political rifts needs more than just bright pop beats. It requires foundational repairs. Think about it. If the infrastructure itself is cracking, how can we expect a flawless journey? Let's track that unstable orbit of reality into this cosmic synth wash.

lives gone. A stark reminder that even solid asphalt can fail. The systemic failures questioned near Wuppertal shouldn't just be a news headline. They demand an immediate reckoning. It's World Tourism Day, folks, so maybe focus on what can be explored, rather than the infrastructure that should hold everything together. Enjoy this 22-degree clarity, but keep that critical muscle primed. We trade gravity and civic doubt for pop heartbreak. Right after this massive emotional plummet, we get NSYNC. Brace yourselves for That Girl, proving heartbreak is the only travel destination we've ever truly reached.

pavement failing, infrastructure questioning, another Sunday reminder that stability is a commodity we can't afford. From the Wuppertal crashes to the danger blocking the A33, the fragility of public life is on full display. World Tourism Day. We critique the ground underneath our feet instead of the beautiful detours. Bask in this deceptive 22-degree clarity. It won't last. Things cool down to 13-degree partly cloudy later. Our systems are designed for spectacle, never for permanence.

A 5-kilometer bottleneck on the A1 near Osnabrück North. You'd think celebrating World Tourism Day would guarantee clear passage. We deal with detours and roadworks instead of postcard views. Sunshine gives us a deceptive 23 degrees now, but forget the day-tripping fantasies, because later it dips sharply to 13 degrees. Let the grit of ZZ Top handle the logistics.

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1: Rumors spreading around, United Texas town. About to check outside the game. And you know what I'm talking about. 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They got a lot of nice girls.

0: That major A33 danger cleared relief, like finding a perfect, clear 23 degrees Celsius when you least expect it. Enjoy the stillness, the perfect day for some quiet source of life, listening.
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political calculus always manages to be so meticulously opaque, doesn't it? Talking about systemic breakthroughs when the conversation barely exceeds the current 24 degrees of cynical platitude. We deserve architectural solutions, not these hesitant bureaucratic suggestions. We demand substance, not this circular philosophy of hope. If the collective trust is fading, and it feels like it is, we need music that matches that seismic shift. I'm sending you off now. Get ready, because Miguel is next. Honestly, if he tries to fill this air with another quip that involves a poorly executed mime act, I'm calling the stage manager. But seriously, keep that celebratory, jovial energy up. Time to hear some grit.

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2: All right. The week felt like a lot of complicated calculations, didn't it? We saw politicians debating everything, while the weather just sits at a perfect 24 degrees Celsius. Don't worry, we don't have to calculate anything now. Get comfortable. This next track, Melanie C's What Could Possibly Go Wrong, seems like the absolute perfect anthem for a Sunday afternoon after reading all that news. Let's just surrender to the glorious possibility of things going wrong.

0: So much to process, eh? Costs shifting, parties failing, the sheer weight of it all. We talk about huge sums of money, even 700 million, but maybe 25 degrees Celsius today is the only stable equation. Politics is always solving for XX, isn't it? But the best thing about Sunday is that we don't have to solve for anything. We just chill. The air tonight drops to 13 degrees, but we are keeping the energy high. This track, About a Little Party, seems like the perfect escape manual after all those systemic woes. Let's just convince ourselves for a moment that everything is wonderfully fixable.
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1: 25 degrees today. Nice, clear sky. But big world news? Always complicated. Switzerland, right? They said no to hard lines. People say, you need to do something, not just wait. Seems like this needing to move. Even if it is just global standards is the key. Same here near Osnabrück. That A1 traffic jam, 6 kilometers, construction making everything slow. Life needs flow, you know? And flow needs some energy boost. Because next up is Born for This. Perfect song, especially after all this talk.

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2: It is 2:30 in the afternoon, Sunday, and oh, the sun is shining at a perfect 25 degrees Celsius. Today, World Tourism Day. That is such beautiful thought, right? We think about travel, about new places. But big world stuff, sometimes it is hard to know where to go. You know, Switzerland, they had some debate, and it was very complicated. People say they want total, perfect neutrality. You know, forever. But the government says, hey, waiting at home is bad, talking about global standards. It is like they say, if you never move, nobody visits you. And we think about moving, about travel. Like the global flow of people. If that flow is needed, you need some solid walk. So, get ready for a journey with Baker Matt and Nick Hansen. Let's walk that walk.
3: Ah, dirty. Too dirty to clean my act up. If you ain't dirty, you ain't.

It is 26 degrees today. Cloudy, yes. Always thinking about being useful, aren't we? Like we must plot every perfect next step. The pressure, the big plans, I guess we all feel that weight. We wait for something that changes the rotation, something simple. Maybe you feel the day spinning too. Right before this next track hits, just remember that feeling of spinning, like a vinyl record, baby. Anna Ermakova with You Spin Me Round.

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1: Folks, these global power maneuvers are exhausting, aren't they? All this chatter about peace plans and important meetings involving figures and other figures. It makes you wonder which grand gesture really counts. Speaking of grand plans, the A1 heading toward Bremen is looking decidedly less grand, with two busted vehicles making a mess near North and Bramsche. Just be quick. Our current 26 degrees outside feels okay, but pay attention because later tonight, that temperature drops to a chilly 13 and the sky gets partly cloudy. We're going through a significant drop, much like the national mood, perhaps. Don't let that drop catch you unaware. We need to maintain speed, keep moving, even through the detours. Speaking of unexpected journeys, Kesha's beautiful reminder of movement and nostalgia. The Red Hot Chili Peppers are bringing back Danny California. Enjoy the ride.

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1: Hear these grand political pronouncements. All talk of necessary steps, of peace pathways, how pivotal a meeting with Petersburg figures must be. But deep doubts, those fundamental questions about will, persist. European unity itself feels slightly unsettled by these high-stakes maneuvers. It is a strange emotional volatility, much like the day's climb from 26 degrees down toward a cool 13. We observe these powerful pronouncements of stability. Meanwhile, the forecast afternoon requires a different sort of force. Cannons are coming up next. A little fire for you, I think. Enjoy these dramatic blasts. Perhaps they are more reliably incendiary than the current diplomatic efforts.

0: Padel tournament with Laura Ludwig and Tommy Haas. Very champion. But 27 degrees Celsius and overcast, it feels more like a weekend trip than international sports action. Maybe think of the big fall from 27 to 13 degrees. You need something smooth, something classic. Get ready for a groove. This song, Won't You Be My Baby, it is a little vintage, right? A perfect sweet rhythm for Sunday evening. Rock on, friends.
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1: 27 degrees Celsius, but overcast. The sky feels complicated. Like the whole scene today, really. We are talking about deep global issues, from the national infrastructure stress to the international diplomatic dance. It is a dizzying mix. You hear about crises and dependencies, whether it is AI giants or old political parties collapsing. It seems like everyone is having a struggle for control, doing cosmetic fixes while the real architecture is shaky. But sometimes, after hearing all that massive, complex weight, you realize that the biggest drama might be much smaller, much more intimate. We are navigating headlines about governance and safety, yet we are heading for music. And speaking of urges, we have this track called The Feminine Urge. It makes you think, is the pressure of being modern, of being so fabulous, actually more tiring than figuring out a UN summit? Get ready for a vibe shift.

27 degrees Celsius, so quite overcast. It feels like a Sunday gathering, right? A lot of complex happenings today. Politics is collapsing, infrastructure needs fixing, and some big global figures are making moves. It is a wonderfully complicated mess. We hear about big governmental dilemmas and then deep cuts to consumer warnings about basic care. Frankly, it gives one the existential fatigue. But don't fret over the whole sprawling architecture of global crises. We have some simple, perfect music coming up. Let's just let the rhythm guide us away from all that systemic fuss. Enjoy the sound.

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1: Object status report. We keep moving today. It is 27 degrees Celsius, so quite bright out. But a heads up for drivers, please take care between Lotte and Osnabrückhafen. Danger with objects on that left lane. Easy little trips for car tires. Tonight, however, things get chilly fast, dropping to 13 degrees, partly cloudy. It's a big swing down from the warmth. Because the temperatures are doing a flip, we need something that makes you want to dance. Get ready and let the sound lift your spirits. This next track is United, Prince Ital Joe feat. Marky Mark.

0: Sunday afternoon. It is 3:50, 27 degrees Celsius, and pretty overcast right now. Seems like everyone in the news had much important things to worry about, you know? Governments, conflicts, accidents. A lot to keep the highly skeptical mind ticking. But really, the temperature is doing a big flip, dropping down to 13 degrees Celsius later. We need something much warmer to listen to. Jack Harris is spinning. Careful what you wish for. Enjoy the track.
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0: 27 degrees Celsius and cloudy outside today. Man, the global news dump is making the brain feel like it needs a little repose. Political drama from Germany, international skirmishes, infrastructure accidents, even the complex tangle of AI dependency. It is so much happening. People must feel utterly overwhelmed, facing a whole confluence of deep crises. I feel like my highly skeptical mind has been working too hard tracking these bewildering maneuverings. We need something simple now, something that just sings. That kind of pure, unadulterated pop glamour is exactly what we need to reset this weary afternoon. Kim Carnes singing Bette Davis Eyes. Enjoy this, Osnabrück.
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1: 27 degrees today. A nice heavy comfort. But man, the news makes you feel too much. Hearing about welfare reforms and this idea that migrants need less help, they call it justice, right? But we just hear complication. It is tricky. We hear Joe Youssef Winkle criticizing the government, even talking about MERS. It is like they are building a whole new mess, believing it is a solution. The traffic in Osnabrückhafen is good now, obstacles cleared. Maybe real solutions are simpler than the politics. It is World Tourism Day, suggesting a simple trip, a break. But we talk about complex aid rules. Temperature drops tonight, down to 13 degrees. Let us just breathe. 5 seconds of summer coming now.

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1: 27 degrees today. Quite comfortable, you know. But the news, it feels complicated, almost like a poorly written play. We hear about massive social restructuring, ideas that call themselves justice, yet they only present such deep complication. This whole discussion about welfare rules and who deserves help is tricky stuff. Meanwhile, JU chef Winkle publicly questioning the capacity of the government, even mentioning MERS. It is a lot to process. Maybe we need something much simpler. We need a beautiful escape. Perfect for the Sunday afternoon chill. Tayo Cruz and Ludacris are coming up next. Get ready to just break your heart a little, because this song is absolutely fire.

0: 27 degrees today. Oh, quite warm out there. Thinking about being nice to people. It is a deep feeling, really. It takes so much granita effort, you know, to always give the gentle word. Maybe when the system feels so complicated, we just need to press reset. A perfect moment to feel something powerful. Next up, we have Zara Larsson. Get ready for Bad Boys.
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It is Sunday, only 4:40 p.m. and we still process this much information. 27 degrees today, a cloud cover making everything feel sort of overcast. These security situations, the plotting, the critical military bases, it is all so much structure being enforced, you know? It always makes you wonder about what is really there. We do feel this current where they try so to keep us guessing. But speaking of things feeling overly complicated, sometimes we just need a strong, reliable jiggy rhythm to clear the signal. Let us forget about the five men and the conspiracies at RAF Fairford. Our ears need a simple groove. Will Smith keeping it breezy with Getting Jiggy With It.

0: Considering all this heavy plot information surrounding the military bases, it makes a man feel something complicated. Today, 27 degrees Celsius, the cloud cover matched this dramatic vibe, right? All this talk of security situations and powerful people keeping things hidden. Honestly, it sounds like an immense puzzle. We need something that is simple, something truly unburdened by opaque government control. If your brain feels like it has lived in a war zone, maybe it needs a gentle escape plan. Speaking of needing an escape, Boney M has the perfect anthem for a Sunday afternoon. You know that feeling when the plot gets too thick. It is time for this. Gotta go home.
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need my space, so fucking annoying. 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

0: Today, World Tourism Day. We are talking about getting away, aren't we? Even at 27 degrees Celsius beneath this blanket of clouds, this day makes you think of destinations. Sometimes the greatest journey is just deciding on one perfectly comfortable couch. It is fine to feel sentimental when the travel experts remind us about global adventures. Maybe the biggest adventure right now is reaching the final moments of the weekend peacefully. For that feeling of distance, of a long journey ending, we have something country and deeply scenic playing next.
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0: 27 degrees Celsius right now. Not terrible, but the sky, it insists on being merely overcast. It feels like the day is doing a soft shrug. Are you feeling that slight slump? That glorious, comfortable Sunday suspension? Tonight, I think we need music that operates on a vibrational frequency, something totally immersive. When the evening temperature drops, maybe down to only 13 degrees tomorrow morning, we need a soundscape more reliable than the weather forecast. Prepare for some true psychedelic sonic euphoria. This next track is Pure Momentum.
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Sunday evening, 27 degrees, overcast. Sometimes the sky is just dramatic. And thinking about the talk in Berlin today, listening to the news, it seems like drama is where the experts spend all their energy. The funding for elder care. Far from a structural change, we hear talk of mere first aid and saving only 300 euros when the real cost gap is thousands. It feels like the whole government prefers political maneuvering over fixing something obviously broken. It is an almost quaint little dance of the sausage-making politicians. Let's switch gears because we need some sonic movement. This next song, My Regards by Maisie Peters, feels exactly like sending a polite, slightly passive-aggressive card after a confusing conversation. Perfect. Let's listen to that momentum.

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1: It is strange, yes? Big life problem, like caring for people, massive funding gap. They talk about saving 300 euros. Just 300, when the real cost is thousands and thousands more. The system is paralyzed, right? It's more a dance than a fix. Look at the temperature shift. Today, we sit here under 27 degrees. The sky is very heavy. But by the time we wake up, the forecast says 13 degrees. Quite a drop. Sometimes these huge issues, the political kind, they are so much bigger than even a weather change, I think. But the pattern remains. A sudden significant dip into something different. Let's lean into that feeling. Let's listen to something with that thoughtful tone. For this moment, we listen to Let's Stay Train by Contra K.

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1: Sunday night, you know. Easy time. Today we see 27 degrees Celsius, but by the morning, the temperature will drop sharp to 13 degrees. Big jumps. From worrying about massive systems to something much more electric. We talk about racing games, right? Like this. Scream a game receiving a massive free update. A deep anime world, high action, pure sport. It sounds like the perfect kind of distraction. Fun, controlled chaos. Anything to forget the big, heavy things. Now, we move into Gotham City, RAF Camorra. Enjoy the track.

quiet evening here. 26 degrees Celsius. Quite cloudy. Very easy for the Osnabrück streets. No traffic chaos even. Sometimes the global situation makes me feel like I need a deep sleep of 10 hours, when actually the world is just full of so much movement. From the biggest systems, problems, to something much stronger, much more rhythmic. The weather is simple now. The path smooth. No jams. We deserve this sonic simplicity. That feeling of things being perfectly controlled, that is perfect fuel. Get ready for a beat that hits with such clean precision. MIA with paper planes. Let's keep the good vibrations going.

0: The afternoon was quite a mix. Even with the gentle 26 degrees Celsius today, we'll be chilling down to maybe 13 degrees Celsius tomorrow. But hey, at least it changes. Honestly, soaking up the day's news, all these nodes of global conflict and political grappling, it makes you feel a bit temporally discombobulated. People seem to be arguing over everything from sustainable welfare cuts to complicated international dependencies on foreign AI titans. It's all quite much. Suddenly, all this complex tension, this high frequency of worry, you just need something low and smooth to keep you anchored. We deserve a soundtrack that reminds us that even if the world's gears are spinning with chaos, a lovely, repetitive rhythm can still bring that feeling of necessary sonic simplicity. Get ready for a beat that hits with such definite, magnetic strength. Iggy Azalea and Rita Ora, let's groove.
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1: Those recent headlines give you the absolute full spectrum, don't they? From complicated international dependencies to figuring out what yeses even means in German law, it's a lot of civic upheaval for one Sunday evening. Even the news seemed to fluctuate like the weather, moving from a warm 26 degrees Celsius to predicting a cooler 13 degrees Celsius by morning. Considering today is World Tourism Day, maybe we need a little transport. Something to take your mind away from global aid packages and welfare arguments. We need a vibe shift. Let's just say, after all that political back and forth, we deserve something pure gold, maybe even a little bit nostalgic for a perfect, effortless getaway. Owl City and Carly Rae Jepsen are setting the mood.

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1: Folks, we're talking about German-Russian visit today. CDU critic Kiesewetter say, big diplomatic talk was just a political display, maybe a short-lived, useless show. Really, opponents feel like the government picking pretty international photo, but no real change for life back home. It is Sunday, so maybe we just watch show, no structural fix tonight. Weather report check, 26 degrees Celsius outside, but everything overcast. Just like the political feeling, eh? So, we are bringing the sunshine with music. Next up, we have something sweet. Brandy's Full Moon remix. Just remember, after all that news, this song is a massive, totally important detour from all the crisis politics. Enjoy the groove.
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0: Listen, these big political visits, they make us feel much things, yes? Critics say this whole German meeting was just a wonderful picture, a nice show for the cameras. No real deep fix for the problems, nothing for Ukraine. It is enough to make you weary. We see the government caring about many pretty labels, more than actual life improvement. It is a bit much, eh? Maybe nothing is truly fixed, not even the sky. Today, 26 degrees Celsius, weather is cloudy, matching the feeling inside us. But we are here to escape that. We need much music. Next song, Written in the Stars. Maybe our messy political lives. They are not so random at all. Perhaps our fate, it is already recorded like a song. Just settle in. Let's enjoy the groove and forget the important things for a while.
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1: Happy World Tourism Day. 26 degrees Celsius and still this overcast sky. You know, if you consider the last 24 hours of news political upheaval, missing infrastructure, deep financial strain, that could make for a truly unforgettable destination. One could argue Germany is trending as a kind of cautionary travel epic. But we are not on a guided tour, friends. Instead of packing sunscreen and smiles, we are focusing on a change. This country needs a shift, much like the mood swings we hear from the political establishment. We all need a little sonic vacation from the whole spectacle. Connor and Jay, playing Change, will help us ignore every single crisis. The old, the new, and those poor lovely pieces of roads that just crumble. Enjoy the relief.

25 degrees today, but the cloud cover really gives it a strange shade of muted silver, doesn't it? Thinking about the shift later, when it drops to 13 degrees, it's a bit dramatic a change. It demands a lovely slow tempo to match the transition of the day. Sunday nights require something mellow, something that lets you just sink into the rhythm and forget the week's little tremors. That perfect, gentle pocket of atmosphere is what we're serving up next. Let's receive some beautiful feelings with this track.

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1: 25 degrees today, definitely cozy, but this overcast sky, it gives a strange filter to the whole weekend. Talking about how technology is changing, right? AI everywhere, affecting stuff like films and even wearable tech. It's a massive processing shift, watching the data move. While the older gadgets, like the simple TVs and cameras, sales may be slightly dipping, these smart systems they make sound overwhelming. Forget the meticulous build. We need something much more immediate, something with pure adrenaline power. So, we let the complexity of genius fade and go straight for a burst of raw sound. 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

0: It is nice, you know. Sunday evening, 27th September. Just 25 degrees Celsius today, a bit overcast, so we are not having super exciting weather. We talk a lot about crisis, right? The big German political turmoil, the CDU slump, the serious debates on welfare. It's a massive processing overload. When you look at all the broken stuff, from infrastructure issues to finance struggling with elder care, it is very intense. But music moderation. It must be a bit better than government crisis talks. We need some real decompression. Speaking of size, when the world gives us complex problem, we want something bigger, something bouncy. Get ready for Nelly Furtado, playing big hoops. I really hope the biggest thing on this record is not actually real hoops, because we need to stay safe, okay? Enjoy the energy.
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0: Okay, so much chaos. Huge political turmoil, massive system strain, elder care budgets, funding struggles, the whole complicated mess. We are processing a lot this Sunday. The talk has been about everything, from international talks to where Germany should talk, to things happening right here on the roads. It sounds like the national wiring has gone completely critical. But hey, at least outside, we are only dealing with a gentle 25 degrees Celsius and a little overcast glow. Maybe we keep the deep talk for Monday? Because after all those profound struggles, all the instability, we deserve something simple, something about connection. Get ready for a melody that is really about feeling, a nice deviation from all the political debris. Up next, we have Thomas Rhett and Teddy Swims with Something About a Woman. Enjoy this break.
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0: The nation is dealing with so many collapse points. From the elder care finances struggling, to the political calculus being utterly unhinged. It is a profound structural inconvenience, really. People are talking about Russia talks, or the rising temperature of these complex social debates. Meanwhile, we sit here in Osnabrück, only a gentle 24 degrees Celsius, and this beautiful overcast sky is keeping everything level. Today is World Tourism Day, by the way. Maybe the only thing truly thriving, everything perfect and completely non-critical. We needed some deviation from all the policy kerfuffle. Let's just feel it. Soak up those moments with Tove Lo.
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is so much. The news today, many big things, right? Political dramas and needing money for old people, it is a much weight. But look around Osnabrück. It is calm. It is an overcast 24 degrees Celsius, totally stable place for this kind of turmoil. Contrast. This whole mess, from the A96 accident to the world powers, everything moving. Tomorrow, the temperature drops to just 13 Celsius. A different kind of rolling weather, maybe. But tonight, we do not want low energy, we need to move. We need a beat that gives you pure, undeniable traction. For a little bit, let the drama be far away. Time for something with power. Ciara and Chris Brown playing How We Roll.

Hello everyone, good evening. Osna FM with Miguel. Seriously, we talk about political power tonight. It is quite impressive, I must say. These mayors clinging to power in Niedersachsen, they really show how established forces maintain control, no matter what happens. Maybe we all feel a little frustrated with the system, right? World Tourism Day, by the way. Hope your travels are nice, even if the politics here feels nothing like a vacation. It is 24 degrees Celsius outside right now, partly cloudy, a perfect temperature, we assume. But later, tomorrow morning, we see 13 degrees Celsius, also partly cloudy. Just a big drop, you know. Like hope, maybe? Okay, enough thinking. Let us just let the music handle the heavy thoughts. Here is Are You With Me? A lovely little track. Enjoy.

0: everyone, Miguel here. Talking about all these political holdings in Niedersachsen, it makes you wonder, when does governance become little more than perpetual performance art? You'd think voter desire for change would be hotter than the current 24 degrees Celsius. Yet those established forces hang on, practically gluing themselves to office chairs. But listen up, good news first, that A1 route, Osnabrück to Bremen, clearance achieved. Danger between North and Bramsch, lifted. That's a massive weight off the pavement. Since your travel headache is finally cleared, let's pivot to some destination dreaming. Today, World Tourism Day. I hope your idea of a relaxing trip involves something vastly more thrilling than listening to local election cycle dramas. We're basking in partly cloudy skies now, but by morning, remember it dips to a chill 13 degrees Celsius. Time to get moving, folks. Ready to go with us, Republika?
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1: Hello, lovely people. Weekend vibe is here, finally. Thinking about how things are smooth today, 23 degrees Celsius, partly cloudy. Nice comfort, no? Like the A1 corridor, making trips to Bremen simple again. All that heavy weight? Gone. Good. Now that the roads are cleared, our minds feel light too. Let's take this relaxed feeling, this sweet ease of movement, and just drift. Cassie, our song, should be good background sound. Enjoy the vibe.
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0: Sunday night, 8:20. Feeling a good gentle ease, eh? No nasty traffic wait around Osnabrück tonight. Just a sweet, comfortable 23 degrees Celsius out there. We finally got the movement feeling back, like the world is ready to just drift. Now, you hear that big rock and roll rumble coming? Get ready for KISS. This track, I Was Made for Loving You. It's a powerful tune. You know, even if you feel as ready as the weather does for the next day, dropping to 13 degrees Celsius, your spirit needs this guitar fire. Let that massive energy hit you.
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that good news about the A1 traffic? Finally all clear, okay? It feels like the obstacles were just little momentary specks, eh? Things clearing up. But then you think, little fix just before the big collapse. Right. It is 23 degrees Celsius out now, partly cloudy. A nice, comfortable temperature for realizing how much things are struggling. Later this week, it drops down to 13 degrees Celsius, still partly cloudy. So much for eternal sunshine and simple solutions. Now, Mr. Belt and Whistle, Cobra, and Alex Hosking are giving us something called Keep It Exciting. Well, if we are going to feel excited about anything, it better be massive. Let this rhythm blast any mundane little doubts out to your headspace. Get deep into this noise.

It is 9:40 on the evening of Sunday. You feel, no? The profound weariness. Even the numbers seem troubled, isn't it? We hear so much about these political charades, the CDU at 19%, and men arguing about foreign technology when, truly, the foundational stuff is rattling. The old care systems, the road safety, really. Like they are presenting a diplomatic ballet when the infrastructure itself needs patching. Listen, the politicians make these grand stories with the migration crisis, but nobody wants a good show if the bill is simply too high. It feels like the perfect temperature for a deep thought, right? We at 23 degrees Celsius, partly cloudy right now, but tomorrow morning, it dropping to 13 degrees Celsius. Life gets colder. Same thing with the headlines. Let this sound blast away the residual noise from the week. Come get deep into this rhythm. Oh, yeah.

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1: Heads up, Osna Brick. There is traffic mess near Osna Brickhoffen. Defective vehicle creates danger on the shoulder. It makes you think about things that fail, like roads or the whole setup. At 22 degrees Celsius, the sky is partly cloudy, but the mood feels like a system meltdown. This struggle is real. Fauzia is up next. Let the music carry us past the detours.

0: No tangled roads, Mr. Knight. That is, relief. World Tourism Day suggests faraway horizons, right? Maybe we deserve a bigger trip than just our current 22 degrees Celsius at this partly cloudy moment. We need some emotional travel. I think it is time we unchain the heartbeat. Joe Cocker brings the release.
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0: 9:10 in the evening, Sunday, 27 September. What a complex collection of reports today. Political discussion feels almost feverish. 1 minute, migration crisis. The next, talk about international accords in Ukraine. Everything seems to require a perfect consensus. Such a feat. We move from deep state planning to fatal crashes on the asphalt. Minister Weilberger, warning about foreign AI tech, meanwhile, suggests we need regulation before the circuits overload. It is a lot to process before the lights go down. Don't worry, though. It is only 22 degrees Celsius right now, partly cloudy. But tomorrow, that temperature will settle down to 13 degrees Celsius, a natural change. Maybe we just need the rumors to drown out all the instability. Lindsay Lohan, for us.
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Man, what a winding Sunday evening. We spent so much time analyzing the deep currents of diplomatic discourse today, discussing everything from food supply tensions to the ultimate architecture of global agreements. Our foreign minister spoke about the intensity of the talks, defending the necessity of the dialogue, yet admitting that this whole ballet of diplomacy only appeared to confirm one thing, that concrete negotiations are currently on hold. It sounds utterly exhausting. Meanwhile, outside, we boast a cheerful 21 degrees Celsius, though I suspect our political discussions are running much hotter. We're transitioning from geopolitical quandaries to Danza's Pump It Up. After considering global alliances, the most urgent advice I can give you is to just pump it up. Let's make some proper, much less heavy noise.

winding Sunday. So much talk today. The talk about global food safety. Our foreign minister spoke about meeting with Russia. He mentioned many problems, like threats to our food and old arguments over German land. But deep inside, even in the high talks, it seems the answers are still playing hide and seek. It makes you feel apprehensive, like a big unanswered question. When diplomacy feels like a beautiful dance, but no one wants to actually hold hands. Just keep breathing. Look, outside right now, the sky is partly cloudy and the number is 21 degrees Celsius. Very comfortable, I think. But the political drama feels much hotter than that number. Don't think about the agreements. We need the energy to move quickly. When this discussion finishes, you know the temperature drops later in the morning, perhaps to 13 degrees Celsius. So let us forget the heavy speeches. We are moving to music now. Carrie Hilson's I Like Song. This mix sounds like a very happy secret. Hopefully it gives you a good, unexpected smile.

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1: It is exhausting, I must confess, this daily opera of political deflection. The talking about accusations and then avoiding the details, that calculated move to keep the curtain perpetually waving. Everything seems to be a performance, a sort of intellectual grand charade. Honestly, I wonder if the structural integrity of this decade is rated in degrees Celsius right now. Outside, we have 20 degrees warming up, but deep down, the air feels like it will drop to 13 degrees by the morning. We really deserve something melodic tonight. Let's forget the intense political maneuverings. Let's just listen to Maxi Priest and Shaggy. That girl is pure gold, a beautiful escape.

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1: All this talk about lines being drawn, about accusations and delicate arguments, it just sounds terribly convoluted, even for a Sunday evening. But take a look at the weather. We are currently at 19 degrees Celsius, overcast cloud cover. However, by morning, that temperature drops to 13 degrees Celsius, partly cloudy. A slight little chill, maybe. To ease us away, let's listen to Ghost Light. Such a wonderfully melancholic tune. Perfect for thinking about things that weren't quite real. My time here tonight is complete. It was a lovely Sunday. Osna FM, sending you all good wishes. The controls, the calculations, they are now with Jackson. Thank you.

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1: Welcome back, Osnabrück. Jackson here, holding down the fort tonight. A massive shout out to Miguel. Man, that gentleman radiates cheerfulness. Seriously, does his internal battery ever deplete? Right. Checking in with the ambient data, we've been stuck under a cozy 19 degrees Celsius of overcast skies. For a Sunday night vibe, that's utterly insufficient. Frankly, that little cooling trajectory down to 13 degrees Celsius just feels like a temporal drag. But tonight, we are canceling the lethargy. Because some moments, even on a breezy, damp night, demand a magnificent crescendo. Let's capture that vital essence of time right now. Get ready for The Time of My Life by Bill Medley and Jennifer Warnes. Soak it all in.

19 degrees and a whole lot of national chaos, from political tremors to failing infrastructure. Honestly, I think we could all use a radical detox from government talk. Let's ditch the heavy dossier. Time for something with some actual octane. Get ready for Metallica.

0: And just in time for the close of night, a respectable 19 degrees Celsius has wrapped Osnabrück in a lovely, if slightly melancholic, overcast blanket. We're heading into that Sunday twilight zone, aren't we? The kind of late-night quiet that makes you wonder if the veneer on daily life is starting to thin. Forget the global dossiers and the incessant political charades. Frankly, the whole spectrum of man's current performance is exhausting. This genre of superficial gesture utterly lacks the necessary structural integrity. So, instead of discussing failing infrastructures or complex national taxonomies, we are diving headlong into something designed to sound magnificent, unsettling, and utterly essential. Get ready for a sonic immersion. This next track speaks volumes without ever saying a single tiresome word.
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0: 18 degrees Celsius, and the whole State of the Union feels decidedly chilly tonight. From infrastructure fails to political viscera, the sense of systemic slippage is palpable, a truly exhausting drama. We've processed national crises, AI warnings, and the sheer architectural disarray of modern governance. But in this mess, there's something undeniably smooth waiting for us. If the real world is currently a sprawling, bureaucratic shambles, at least Michael Bublé knows how to sing a lovely song. Hope you haven't met anyone yet, darling, because tonight, we'll make it sound like the ultimate certainty.
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1: 18 degrees and the whole political apparatus feels like cheap, overly enthusiastic stage dressing. We process systemic failures today, from the sheer structural deficiency of our infrastructure to the dizzying complexities of state regulation in a world dependent on artificial intellect. It's genuinely exhausting reading through that bureaucratic opera. But listen, we are here right now in the day's anxieties, the shifts, the scandals, the desperate diplomatic negotiations. They're locked out. We're leaving the 13 degrees Celsius chill of tomorrow behind. Tonight, the only necessary performance is one of pure, effortless melody. Let's simply unwind with something sweet. J'écris de...

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1: It is 10,005 on Sunday. 18 degrees Celsius, a rather genteel amount of warmth for such a monumental sense of intellectual fatigue. We've spent the last few hours processing the lingering residue of high-stakes global maneuvers. This diplomatic tedium, the ceaseless murmuring of nations reluctant to commit, leaves one genuinely weathered. But the clock is decisive. The week is over. Our best policy tonight is unburdening the mind. Forget the multilateral agreements and the geopolitics of the North. The only required action now is physical decompression. Let Sam Feld lift the tempo and sweep us off this dreary, calculated Sunday night.

0: 18 degrees today under this overcast sky. What a gauntlet of information we have endured. Failed infrastructure, the creeping hazard of AI dependency, and a political landscape perpetually in flux. The system seems brittle, doesn't it? From CDU decline to those tragic accidents, the instability is palpable. This endless cycle of critique and reform demands a definitive pause. We're leaving the gravitas of the national crises far behind. Mia is ready to take us on an odyssey. Let's embrace the endless rhythm of a track that sounds like the night always keeps going, no matter the predicted drop to 13 degrees tomorrow.
1: 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Turn it up.

degrees today, covered by this persistent cloud cover. World Tourism Day. It makes you think about getting away, about mapping out the next escape. We spend so much time charting courses far from here. Maybe right now, the only destination we need is simply back to comfort. Give us that sweet sound of coming home. Hey.

19 degrees today under this persistently overcast ceiling. The state of things right now feels rather provisional. We hear talk of AI dependency, infrastructure strains, and massive social blueprints that feel perpetually unfinished. The political calculus is proving quite precarious. The swings between parties are almost farcical. Are we genuinely expected to navigate a world where every major system, from nursing care to global diplomacy, is built on shifting, unstable ground? It seems the collective anxiety is mounting, a quiet hum of frustration that the big answers remain stubbornly out of reach. We spend so much time trying to map out complicated solutions, when sometimes the most necessary destination is merely the comfort of a song. Get ready for Claire Richards, and this time I know it's for real.

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1: 19 degrees Celsius and a sky that promises nothing exciting. On a day meant to celebrate global journeys, the travelogue unfolding in the Bundesliga sphere is hardly a postcard. Watching a national setup unexpectedly concede, falling to a solitary goal, suggests there are about as many solid connections in the squad as there are flawless circuits in a toaster. When the national narrative appears to be stumbling, the pressure evident, the output conspicuously lacking, it certainly questions the overall wiring. It seems like the collective infrastructure is currently routed through some particularly frayed cables. Perhaps the path to redemption requires less dramatic flourish and more precise, manageable connections, like stitching together a very simple, perfectly tuned piece of tinfoil. Let's give that necessary focus to Gerhard Kobel with one song that promises to map out every single link.

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1: 18 degrees and a persistent overcast cloud ceiling. Today felt like a national setup conceding a solitary goal. Seeing the 0-1 scoreline against Greece truly frames a disappointing week. When core competencies in major fields feel so questionable, it leaves us asking about priorities. The nation seems geared toward performative resistance rather than actual robust function. It's not ideal, especially considering the atmosphere darkening toward that 13-degree forecast. We settle for introspection tonight. This mood needs space to breathe. Get ready to ride that quiet descent into sound with ZAYN and Sia.

0: Sunday night, 11:50. Such a long, unsettling week. Dealing with everything from political quicksand to the complexities of continental cooling, we've certainly traversed some treacherous terrain. It's quite the fortnight, isn't it? The forecast shows us shifting from 18 degrees and an overcast curtain to a breezy 13 degrees and scattered blue patches. Enough to keep you looking forward. We'll leave all the heavy thinking for Monday. For now, let the music take hold. Prepare yourself for a bit of visceral midnight mayhem. Billy Talent with Devil in the Midnight Masses on Osna FM.
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0: midnight whispers and global upheaval. That's the cocktail we've served up tonight. We keep seeing ripples of institutional doubt, from France down to the Senate chambers, where populist gains expose deeper fractures. Don't let the seemingly minor numbers overshadow the magnitude of these shifting tides. It's certainly heady stuff. Look outside. We are currently sitting at 18 degrees, a blanket of overcast cloud. Tomorrow, that figure drops to 13 degrees, promising maybe a patch of clarity. The weather changes, the political landscape shifts, it's a constant flux. We've survived another exhaustive week navigating all this instability. Honestly, all this news makes us feel absolutely drained. Anastasia's sick and tired seems suspiciously appropriate tonight. Prepare for a moment of unapologetic, highly deserved fatigue. Here is Anastasia on Osna FM.
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Deep dives into global governance are a wild ride tonight. Seeing those 9 seats gained in France? It's a profound, destabilizing snapshot of current institutional flux. We're comfortably at 18 degrees, but the air feels far tenser than any overhead cloud. Enough of the precarious political calculus. We deserve a true signal of resilience. So, forget the endless skirmishes and that tedious quandary. Get ready to ride some powerhouse vocals. Blackpink is tracking in now to remind us that we are champions.

The A1 is clear again. Traffic gridlock is lifted up north, just like the governance promises out there. We're at 18 degrees overcast now, trending down to 13 Celsius later. Stability seems to follow the weather patterns tonight. Honestly, the whole political calculus feels wonderfully unstable. Seems like navigating these global systems requires more than just good intentions. It needs actual competency. Speaking of challenging roles, our next track is Danzig's Mother, a stellar piece that captures a complicated, maybe slightly apocalyptic sense of belonging. Let's hear that monumental mother chord.

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1: It's 12 o'clock and the news coverage suggests our systems are operating on sheer structural entropy. Between the infrastructure crashes and the political calculus, everything feels wonderfully askew. Even the 18 degrees on the dashboard can't mask the fact that stability is something we keep wishing for. Speaking of things getting complicated, our next track is Schwinger's Seed. Hopefully, this song is less complex than trying to explain current digital sovereignty requirements. Let's get grooving.
2: Begins. Begins the hollow sins and bust. Do games to tricks and kings. Alice left in bones, get her touched.

0: 18 degrees Celsius, and the sky is overcast, mirroring the general mood across the continent. The week kicks off with revelations that even the governing structures, both in capitals and on the autobahns, are suffering significant structural entropy. It seems every pillar, be it in welfare reform, AI dependency, or general infrastructural common sense, is under severe strain. We are watching a fascinating collision of forces, outdated diplomatic muscle grappling with the urgent need for actual system overhaul. Things are certainly unmoored. We discuss shifting legal standards and the perennial question of civic consent, a deep subject requiring thorough contemplation. But tonight, we pivot sharply. After debating the complex dance between international alliances and the sheer absurdity of a potential policy shift, we head right into a musical time warp. AO Technology brings 50 Cent featuring Justin Timberlake. I genuinely wonder what the cross-genre appeal here is. Brace yourselves for that.
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1: 18 degrees Celsius, partly cloudy. A meteorological match for the general political temperature this Monday night. We spend half our lives analyzing the foundational stability of basic political alliances, the rhetoric surrounding Berlin's potential flux, warnings about critical structural dissent and endangered democratic tenets. It's profoundly draining. These ideological skirmish lines are deep, requiring careful intellectual excavation. It's genuinely exhausting stuff. But this week won't pause for constitutional debates. You need a sudden moment of mandated glorious distraction. We're dropping into the perfect zone of power cord escapism. John Parr delivers St. Elmo's Fire. Lock in, folks.

0: 17 degrees Celsius, partly cloudy. A strange atmosphere for the highly charged political rhetoric we just heard. Analyzing the fragility of alliances, the rhetoric never stops. But listen, we're talking about keeping your tires safe, literally. Traffic reports are showing real danger, like unsecured wreck sites, even dead livestock on the roadway. From national crisis to roadkill, OSNA Brick keeps us running. And when we track the temperature dipping to 13 degrees later this afternoon, all that remains is the perfect energy drop. Lay Ann is dropping dead and gone. I wonder if those animals meant business. Lock in.
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raising alarms about nursing reform, pointing out how costs might unduly burden everyday taxpayers. It's a systemic critique, one that requires more than conflict. It demands true change. Looking outside, 17 degrees Celsius feels surprisingly bland for such dramatic political upheaval. Partly cloudy doesn't cushion a crisis. We all need a momentary reprieve.

It's One Teddy on this Monday, and the political arguments are fierce. Hearing Pellman dismiss those health reforms as completely absurd demands attention. They are advocating for full solidarity funding to fight off those endless citizen cutbacks. It's a serious discussion. 17 degrees Celsius outside feels utterly inconsequential compared to this bureaucratic drama. Enough analysis for now. Instead, let's deal in pure epic melodrama. Time for Dinica's When You Believe, a soundtrack proving that sometimes you just need a giant historical production number to wash away the weight of a whole week's political nonsense.

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1: It is 1:30 at night, Monday. Seems politics never hits the pause button. Talk of pension reform and bureaucratic delays paints quite the picture of instability. But here's some good news. Those accident scenes in Lynchrich are completely cleared and the traffic jam is gone. Now, let's leave the governance headaches behind. Peter Fox is ready for you with House MC. Yeah.

0: It's another Monday night, and the perpetual political squabble continues. Arguing over the intricacies of pension reform feels like trying to stabilize a dam using only strongly worded memos. The constant finger-pointing and bureaucratic inertia demonstrate that structural failures, far from being patched up, are becoming utterly entrenched. Today's 17 degrees Celsius might give way to 13 degrees later, which perfectly mirrors some of the current budgetary uncertainty in the national accounts. Frankly, reading the headline arguments makes one feel starved for clarity, which is a strange feeling considering the sheer volume of words being exchanged. Luckily, we don't have to sink into a desert of policy debates tonight. Our next journey takes us far away from parliamentary procedure, straight into the dramatic, Zoom-compressed adventures of the Klaus Leg Band with 1,000 Owned One Knocked.
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2: This is certainly not the time for performative gestures, whether they happen in Parliament or in a clinic. The warning about healthcare becoming pure exploitation, that's a serious system fragility we need to address. It seems that when the stakes are truly high, it's just another cold manufactured debate. Just like the 17 degrees outside, some of these current policies feel artificially maintained, barely holding the shape. We simply cannot afford to let foundational pillars crumble into profit opportunities. We need solid ground, actionable steps, not just video consultations driven by pure commerce. But you know us. We can't stick with the grim machinations of societal failure all night. We need something genuinely uplifting. So, take a deep breath. It's time to leave the critical infrastructure warnings behind and get into some pure, powerful pop. Coming up, Taylor Swift with Love to Lose.

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2: The consensus is firm. The reforms risk shedding the cost burden onto the vulnerable. We need a stable foundation, not just another systemic fracturing. At 17 degrees Celsius, the math certainly feels cold tonight. The talking heads continue to debate the optimal load, yet the sheer complexity of the challenge demands more than just intellectual sparring. If we are truly talking about ground-level structural stress, we should aim for a different kind of vibration. We've heard enough about policy architecture. Now, let's drop into the deep end. Something needs to move. Coming up, pure undiluted rhythm with Jennifer Lopez and Pitbull.